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Neither one of us looking for three little words, unless those three words were do not disturb. Check out was supposed to be noon, but we slept until 3:00.

horseback. Now he's a buckskin, 15 hands, 5-time team road champion.

0: 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It's the Crook and Chase Power Play.
1: He keeps finding just the right songs. Be By You is Luke Combs' current hit, up next on Crook and Chase, presented by Columbia Nashville.

0: rethink some things. Luke Combs up two spaces to 25. You're on the Crook and Chase Countdown.
1: Okay, y'all, stop what you're doing and take this in. And this is Charlie's fault, by the way.
0: Thank you.
1: Charlie, you got Dustin Lynch to admit something that is both hilarious and gross. Everybody knows Dustin is king of the pool party, and Labor Day weekend is typically the last splash of the season. But you may rethink diving in when you hear what Dustin has seen.
0: I saw a post recently where you did a show in Orlando.
2: Yes.
0: And everybody's in the water. You're on stage,
2: right. Yeah.
0: And everybody's in the water in front of you.
2: It was at a water park.
0: I know, and I'd have the biggest fear of being in the audience for that, because you're standing next to somebody, and they say, excuse me, I got to go to the bathroom. And they don't move.
2: They don't move. Plenty of experience though, through the years. You got to understand, look, 12 years at Crash My Playa pool party.
0: Yeah.
2: And those people are in the pool at 5 a.m. and we don't hit the stage till 2 p.m. I mean, it is an interesting soup by the end of the day.
0: Is that what you call it?
2: Yeah.
1: Does it change color?
2: We did a before and after picture 2 years ago.
0: Are you serious?
2: Yeah, of the water.
0: Oh my God.
2: Before the festival starts and after. And
0: well, please describe
2: it. There's definitely a lot of sunscreen in the water when it's all
1: okay,
2: said.
1: Sunscreen, Charlie.
0: It's not steaming or anything.
2: Yeah, it's a little cloudier for sure.

0: several months on the chart and still strong. MacArthur, that is Hardy, Tim McGraw, Eric Church, and Morgan Wallen hanging in at number 19.
1: All right, so another mega collaboration hit us all in 2004 in the form of Big and Rich. Big Kenny and John Rich are nothing like we have never seen before or since. And this triple platinum hit just slaps you right in the face with their unique style of music. They released a wild and crazy dance remix, but this is the original. And it was nominated for a dang Grammy. Big and Rich, save a horse, ride a cowboy.
2: Well, I walk into the room, passing out $100 bills, and it kills and it thrills like the horns on my Silverado grill. And I buy the bar a double round of Crown, and everybody's getting down in this town. Ain't never gonna be the same.

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WIVR River Country, Luke Combs. Days like these, you can go out and enjoy a Labor Day parade, like the Lowell Labor Day Festival parade going on at 10 o'clock this morning. So get out, claim your spot, and see the parade in Lowell this morning. Here's Riley Green now. Think as you drunk on WIVR River Country.

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WIVR River Country, that's Jordan Davis, and I'm Jim Brandt on this Labor Day Monday. Another parade going on around the area. There's at least three that I know of. Earl Park having their grand parade as part of their fall festival. That's today at 2 o'clock this afternoon, so you still have time to make some plans and get out to Earl Park if you'd like today. Here's Corey Kent and Cole Wetzel, Rocky Mountain Low on WIVR River Country.

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WIVR River Country. That's Blake Shelton and God's Country. Now, in case you've been sitting around saying, I'd like to do something and just haven't gotten around to it, boy, are you procrastinating on this Labor Day weekend. Still things going on in Lowell, Earl Park, and Hersher, and I'm sure other places too. So get out and enjoy yourself. You still have time. Here's Jelly Roll and Shaboozy. Amen in River Country. Or do you say amen? River Country, WIVR.

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The 82nd National Sweet Corn Festival continuing today on this Labor Day Monday at McFerrin Park in Hoopston. 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

bar none. Jordan Davis here at River Country WIVR with Chris Nichols. Hope your Monday is going well. Labor Day Monday. Maybe you've got the day off. Good for you. Enjoy it. Here's Old Dominion. Traveling down memory lane now at River Country.

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Lainey Wilson, Watermelon Moonshine here at River Country WIVR with Chris Nichols on this Labor Day Monday. We're at the 250th day of the year, 115 left in 2026. Of course, it is Labor Day, so take a moment to appreciate the people who keep America moving, including the person who actually knows how to work that grill. I think those burgers, oh yeah, they're done now. Let's pull them off. Let them rest. Here's Riley Green. Worst Way at River Country, WIVR. Happy Labor Day.

0: River Country, WIVR, about ready to wrap up your Labor Day Monday lunch hour. It's Chris Nichols and some low cash. I know somebody here at River Country.
1: Girl, I never seen you in this town. If you need somebody to show you around, well,

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couldn't have the toy till his nuggets were gone. A green traffic light turned straight to red. I hit my brakes and mumbled under my breath. His fries went a-flying and his orange drink covered his lap.

River Country WIVR with Zach Top, Good Times and Tan Lines. I'm Denny Case. Roy Gregory taking a vacation this week. Jim Brandt filling in for him on the morning show. Tomorrow, Wednesday, and Thursday, Jim's going to give you a chance to win some Brantley Gilbert tickets. I've got those details coming your way here in just a little bit. 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Justin Moore with Time's Ticking. 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

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And they're going to be on the road to take on the Carolina Panthers this weekend. 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It's going to be the Bears versus the Panthers this coming up Sunday with the pregame at 10 a.m., the kickoff at noon. Right now, one from Kenny Chesney and Uncle Cracker, When the Sun Goes Down. 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